this tune. Oh, I love it. This is Heir to Throne by Nina, but the K-Lone flip. Just come out, I think it's on Bandcamp now. Clapper. Last 20 minutes from myself.

why does another Southern rumble fight? 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Hit the dang, why does another Southern rumble fight?

Last one from us, Woo. It's been a mint Friday afternoon. Hope you all have a fantastic weekend. Shout out all the crew here. Shout out my lover. That was an amazing 2 hours. Until next month, keep it locked. Keep it smooth.

Colorado again. Yeah, feeling kind of tired today, so I'm going to try to keep it slow, but I actually didn't get a lot of tunes, so we'll probably ramp it up sooner than usual. But yeah, for usual, we'll keep it Brazilian and chill for the start.

this one, of course, is Marcus Valle, entitled Parabéns. Gonna go into the next ones, Paco Cabana and Blom Blom, entitled Povo de Ipanema.

Hello, hello. Have you just joined us? It's AAEE. Just hit the first 20 minutes of the show. Gonna start getting into some more bassy bits, I reckon. This one is Hobson Georgie and Lincoln Olivetti. A track called Sospira.

Yeah, somehow from this I'm going to go into a bit of Mr. Ho and the Om Unit remix of Oh Oh Oh Baby. So we'll see how that works. Stay tuned for more. This is AAEE, and you're listening to Swoop.

Just past the halfway point. Got another half an hour. Yeah, again, if you just tuned in, it's a double. Yeah, got a few more to play. Let's see where it goes. As usual, haven't had enough time to

yeah, been working on a lot this past month, well, the past year. Big one that's just announced is the celebration of 10 years of SWU next month. We're hosting a big old party at Prospect Building with the likes of Joyo. Yeah, we also got Clips and Die, DJ EZ, Josie Devil, Aether Alpha, all the SWU gang, myself included. Yeah, that'll be next month on the 10th of October. So yeah, celebrating 10 years of SWU on the 10th of the 10th. Click so tough. Who would have thought? My click so tough. They know my click so tough. They know my click so tough. They know my click so tough. Yeah, for now let's get back in.

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And he answered, you give but little when you give of your possessions. It is when you give of yourself

This one by Brighter Days Family, Sam the Man. Featuring Feijão. It's a great Bali Funk track featuring

Yeah, this one is probably one of my favorite releases recently. It's a remake of The Cure and the Cause by Fish Go Deep and Tracy K, by Shy FX.

Yes, guys, Brock here. Back on the Swoo airwaves with the one and only Maximus. Big up Maximus for coming up all the way from Cornwall for today's set. Rolling through for the next hour. Starting off a bit slower, gonna speed it up later on, get a bit heavier. Pass it over to the very, very capable Max for the first part, and then we'll hop into a back-to-back.

0: there this possibility? 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

Yes, people, it's Brock and Maximus on the Swoo Airwaves. Let me just say, all but one of the tunes so far have been from Maximus, his own productions. The guy's insane. What's Cornwall cooking up?

This is Brooke and Maximus on the Swoo Airwaves. Last 15 minutes left. Big up everyone locked in.

One of the great revelations of the age of space exploration is the image of the Earth, finite and lonely, somehow vulnerable, bearing the entire human species through the oceans of space and time.

Check, check, 1, 2. No Nation on Swoop. On a solo ting today. Yeah, I was supposed to have guests, but I mashed up my dates. You know, there was. You know what it is with me now, yeah? I need a holiday, blood. I got a thing booked next week. Next week, I'm off to Nigeria. So I'm looking forward to that. I've been dying for a break, man.

But I hope wherever you are, you're having a good time, you're having a good week. Looking forward to a good weekend. I know there's some good stuff happening. Oh yeah, we'll chat through the show. I'm rolling till 6. Yeah, remember, it's No Nation on the screen.

sounds of headgear on the first one. The tune was called Planet 03. That was on Echo Beats. Out to the stretch. Yeah, this next one, a classic. Me personally, I think the best song they ever made. It sounds of Source Direct. This one, a made up sound.

So when Music Soul Child comes up on my USB, I can't help myself. Yeah, that last one, One Night. Absolute legend in Neo Soul. Yeah, this one, Forest Drive West. He's actually going to be appearing in Bristol next month. Yeah, for my promotion, Talk to Strangers. Out to the Gus. October 17th.

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Yeah, deep cuts that night. 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

Hey, this one's crazy, isn't it? Sounds of dissonant. Dissident. Respect the artist every time. This one out on In Perspective Records. It's called I Put a Spell on You. And just before, Quarto Alto. This one, I play every single set now. That's just my relationship with this tune. It's called I Just Don't Know. Big up, this new UK jazz scene is crazy. Is crazy. I'm telling you now, yeah, what is happening in jazz in the UK right now, people are going to look back and they're going to say that was an error. Like, people changed the sound.

one that I can't resist. Portrait of Tracy, R.I.P. Jaco Pastorius. Yo, remember you're listening to No Nation on Swoot. Rolling till 6. Make sure you stay locked. Big ups.

Where are we up to? Where are we up to? Yeah, coming up to 1 hour in. Well, we're there. Yeah, if you're just tuning in right now, you're listening to No Nation or Swoop. You're underneath me right now. Bengal Sound. Tune's called Your Name. Yeah, that last one, that was a little bit experimental. Yeah, Kurt Illins and We Will Fly. That one off a great album.

Yeah. Great album, that Kurt Elling one. What was it? Night Moves. Probably, I think, the first album I heard by him, and I was hooked. I was hooked. My favourite vocalist. Seen him many times in concert. I definitely recommend, if he's in the UK, definitely go and see performer like I've never witnessed before. Yeah, that last one, Bengal Sang, off the Corners EP, come out 2019. The tune was called Your Name. Absolutely smashed that one. Into this one, another classic, experimental classic, yeah? These guys, I never heard anything like this before I heard these guys, yeah? They invented this, they founded this label, 91, 92, and their philosophy was, you know, protect the sounds, experiment, don't be too out there about, you know, you don't spread your secrets, your samples, your techniques, your even your identity, you know what I mean? These guys are like some of the original anonymous producers, you know what I mean, that is now become very popular, you know, with this whole hype, attention economy and all of these things, yeah. These guys were well ahead of that. And they've even got aliases up until today, you know what I mean? Going back 30 years, that people still are only realizing, oh, that was these guys. Yeah. This one, Jacob's Optical Illusion. This is on Jacob's Optical Stairway. Also known as 4 here on Reinforced Records. I think this was 94. But yeah, check this out.

Yeah, big up the Chapter Road crew, the Dego, the Mark Mac. Made many genres, well, at least was part of it. Definitely created many artists we love today. You know them ones. That was what the apprenticeship of Threshold, the Optical, the Stretch, many more.

Everything But a Girl. Absolutely undefeatable. In whatever arena, any genre. There's like 11 genres in this one album. And it sounds like they do all of them. Other ones. When people I get into conversation with people, like smoking areas or in clubs or whatever, yeah, wherever, yeah. One question that comes up is, oh, what type of music do you make? I tell them, oh, you know, rave music, faster stuff. I try to stay soulful, and I breaks, techno, a little bit of footwork. That's the vibe, yeah. What if you're Everything But the Girl? You do everything, mate. We do it all. Yeah, this tune's called Blame.

0: that record this week. You know, it just all clicks together.
1: Let's crew. Yeah, I got a thing for. I'm going through a classics tune phase right now. I say classics. When I say classics, what classics means to me, yeah, is a tune that I listened to when I was walking to school. If it reminds me of that, it's a classic. Everyone's got their own classics, innit? These are my classics. It sounds a burial. Ghost Hardware.

There's something about, you know, music that is like dark and sexy rather than just sexy. It's almost like, it feels like, you know, like the laugh that you do when you, when someone makes a joke out of something tragic that really hits. You know what I mean? That's a weird comparison.

know what I mean? People used to call this Future Garage. That is a very cheesy name. Me personally, I call it Vampire Garage. You know, because if vampires existed, I feel like this is what they would rave to. That and things like Source Direct, that's Vampire Jungle, innit? Obviously, Blade and that. If you know, you know. You know what I mean? Believe it or not, the Black Panther was not the first black superhero, actually. But people seem to forget, you know what I mean? That's Wesley Snipes. Wait, going down for fraud is no joke, boy. They really erase you. Anyway, you're listening to No Nation, live with Swoo. Give me your shots. Let me know how I'm sounding out there. You can send me a message on Instagram at @_NoNation. Yeah, rolling till six. Rolling till six, that means half hour left. Yes, Bristol crew. Peace, it's No Nation. Stay locked.

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I think this one came out in Deck Mantle. Don't quote me on that. Don't quote me on that. And I say that out loud. 2014 seems like a long time ago. I don't know how long Deck Mantle's been going. I've not been. I want to though. I will do. I've been getting into these weird techno vibes lately. What key is this in, fam? Anyone want to wear that? Yeah, shout me. Let me know what's up this weekend. One of my boys coming down from London for the first time. Yeah, him and some other guys coming down. I said, oh, what have you lot got planned? He said, oh yeah, on Friday we want to go go-karting. Go-karting. You know them ones, that classic Bristol pastime. I don't know, maybe there's a good go-karting place around there. If they were go-karting, I would have just told them, go Hengrove Park and play in the mini motors with the kids.

I don't know what that's in reference to, and I don't know if that's another language or if they talk about, you know, the underneath, the bass, the deep bass, the deep, you know, yeah. Sub 50, sub 50, if you know, you know.

Last 15. It's been a journey, I feel like, this one. I got stuff off my chest. I didn't say much, but I got stuff off my chest either way.

R.I.P. the Spirit. This one, Provider. I never met the geezer, but plenty of people love him. So I'm sure he's a very nice man. R.I.P.

you know what I mean? Back when drum and bass was proper, you know what I mean? Out to the Ed Rush, out to the Optical. Out to the Bristol crew. International crew, American crew locked in.

I definitely enjoyed. Some good guests coming up in the coming months. And also making plans, drawing plans already, you know. I'm getting organized, I'm drawing plans for next year. But yeah, I'm on holiday beginning of next month. So I'll probably hit with you end of next month. That'll be the fourth Friday. Same time, 4 to 6. Same alias too as well, No Nation.

you've probably been an amazing listener. Yeah, we'll chat again next month. Big ups. Yeah, peace all the crew.

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0: You're listening to Sue FM. This is Waldo's Gift on a Saturday afternoon. Hope you are doing well. That was the incredible Todd Rundgren with Can We Still Be Friends? The answer to the question is yes, we can, Todd. Went to see him at the Bristol Beacon a couple of weeks ago, and it was phenomenal. It's Jim here with Harry. Harry, how you doing?
1: I'm well. I can only have hoped to have seen the lofty heights of Todd Rundgren, but...
0: Todd Rundgren. Is it
1: Todd Rundgren?
0: Dolph Rundgren. I think maybe that was his issue because his name was so hard to pronounce. Maybe that's why he didn't hit the lofty heights of Hall & Oates. Anyway, what we got coming up now?
1: We got Pick a Shot by Pedestrian.

0: put down to that and go. It was like, even put down to that and go. It was like, this was like, put down to that and go play on a Saturday night. It was like, even we could put down to that and go.
1: Sort it out.

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It was like, even put that onto a deck and go. It was like, when we kind of put that onto a deck and go play on a Saturday night, it was like, even put that onto a deck and go. It was like, this was like.

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1: From one Todd to another.
0: From one Todd to another. That was Todd Turge in DeLorean Dynamite. Next up is what can only be described as every single Michael Jackson song combined into one. This is Dirty Loops and Corey Wong.

Wow, what a journey we've just been on. Bringing it back home to Bristol now, an incredible band from Bristol, the brainchild of Mr. Douglas Cave, the saxophonist who's been living in the city for a while, feature on the kind of jazz electronic scene here in the city. This is his own project called Hippo, and this is a new tune called Carambole.

0: That was some Floating Points for you. Next up, we got some new boards of Canada. Guardian said this album was terrible. It's pretty good.
1: I quite like it.
0: Yeah. What does anybody know about anything?
1: No. This is Prophecy at 1,420 megahertz. Thank you, Boards of Canada.

0: Yeah, what? That's what I'm talking about, yo.
1: That was Good News by Sweater Kinch from, I think it was his first album, Conversations with the Unseen. That was a really, really like forward-thinking album, combining jazz and hip-hop, like way, way before like it was more into the mainstream.
2: It was cool to do so.
1: Way before it was good on Instagram to do it.
2: Mm.
1: But that also featured Esker on vocals, and I went and dug out this track that she also featured on from around a similar time to this, by a band called Quite Sane, which was a project by a bass player called Anthony Tidd, who actually went and used to play in the Roots as well. So this is Quite Sane and The Promised Land.

0: I feel like that track sympathizes with teenage hormones that I used to have.
1: Definitely.
0: And probably 100%. Still do have.
1: Yeah, that was a band from Leeds, I think. They're called The Music, and that was the first track off their first album. It's called The Dance. And what have we got now, Hitch?
0: We got really old school 65 Days of Static. This is from The Fall of Math. This is Hole.

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1: Thanks for being with us.
0: Hope you've been enjoying what we've been playing. We had some Massive Attack, and this one that's just been playing is Michael Hedges, who's one of the pioneers of Tappy acoustic guitar.
1: Lovely.
0: Untimely taken away from this Mortal Coil. Anyways, we're going to sign out now and leave you with probably the only Mr. Bungle track that doesn't have any swearing in. Still makes it a great track, though. This is Retro Vertigo.
1: Catch you next month.

women just shouldn't wear low cut tops. 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

0: I take pleasure in introducing to you Orin and Drew, Oldville's favorite city. The imitations produced in this record are made by the human voice alone, without the aid of any mechanical device whatsoever.
1: Why, hello, Orin. I thought you'd gone up to the city.
2: No, I missed the train.
3: 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Something like this.

0: without the aid of any mechanical device whatsoever.
1: Why, hello, Warren. I thought you had gone up to the city.
2: No, I missed the train. 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Something like this.

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The imitations produced in this record are made by the human voice alone, without the aid of any mechanical device whatsoever.

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We take out the bass.

Before that was the sounds of King Earthquake, Glory of Jah. But right now it's Mike Brooks, Young Lion on 2FM. Roots and Culture style.

0: 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It's See No Evil on Swoo.fm 103.7. One like K-Styles in the building, myself, and one like Coast. I don't know why I'm introducing myself in the third party like that, but...
1: Bro, you can keep talking, because, yeah, like, it's been a while since I said this on radio, but I'm struggling today, it's real.
0: Yeah, no, it's all good. But today, we've got a special guest in the building. We've got the one like Chels. Introduce yourself.
2: Hey, people, it's DJ Chels. Chelsea, if you're my friend.
0: Yeah, you know, like that.
1: But yeah.
0: Yeah, exactly. So it's going to be a good one today. We've got ourselves for the first hour, then we're going to hand it over to the one like Chels for the second hour. And then, yeah, it's going to be pure tunes, pure vibes. We've got a couple of bits that we want to, like, shout out today. A couple of people want to shout out and all that. So make sure you keep it locked in. It's Swoo.fm 103.7. Studio number, Coast.
1: 0784 000 1037.
0: Yeah, so get your shouts into that number, and then yeah, make sure you keep it locked. Got a little interview coming up with Chels as well, which is gonna be interesting vibes. So make sure you keep it locked 2 till 4 p.m. And yeah, we're gonna leave.

taking you through till four. Stars on the decks right now. See No Evil Classic. We got Quamzy for this one each and every time. And once again, if you want to get involved with the show, 0784 000 1037. I nearly forgot it then. Like I said, the struggle is real today. But See No Evil, we got DJ Chelsea in the building, stepping up to the decks about 3 o'clock. We're going to have to having a little chat before that as well. Yeah, do you know, I'm going to shut up because words are not coming easy to me today. Pick up everyone locked. Swoo.

0: while we've got a nice long instrumental playing, let's tell the people what's been... Oh, God, my voice sounds bad.
1: Do you want me to take the lead from here?
0: I think you should... Yeah. You start it.
1: Yeah, because...
0: I'll jump in.
1: Yeah, it's all good. Because I was just thinking, like, this is probably our first time back since House Uni, right?
0: Since House Uni, yeah.
1: Yeah, so big shout out to everyone that came out to House Uni down in Lakota Gardens. That was an absolutely mad one. You can check all the sets. They're all up on SoundCloud as well. Got the one like Chelsea on there as well. The one like Big Shell. Got Cosep, Super D... Who else is on there? Crazy Cousins and obviously ourselves.
0: Mark Radford.
1: Mark Radford, Spiny G, Jesus. Before anyone gets confused who I'm trying to chat about.
0: Full names.
1: Yeah, but all the sets are up available on SoundCloud as well. But House Unity was another special one. Big shout out to everyone that stepped out for that one. What else has happened since then?
0: We were done House Unity after party.
1: Another mad one.
0: Big shout out to Mike Man Frost and Rankin.
1: Yeah, that was
0: Teenage
1: solid.
0: Me was kind of gassed about that one still.
1: Yeah, I think that's one of those recordings that will probably never come out there.
0: Probably never the come out. Maybe clips.
1: Crazy. What else has been happening there?
0: Was at the Plow on Friday. Local settings, grassroots settings. Big up Kyle Lou for coming through as our special guest on that one.
1: That was a solid one. And then Chelsea as well, going to bring you in as well.
0: Yeah, you've been smashing it recently.
2: Thank you, guys.
0: Talk to the people.
1: Yeah, you've been smashing it recently. So you've just got back from Turkey, from House of Connoisseurs. Tell us about it.
2: In Turkey, it was a madness. It was fun. It was really, really fun. Pure tunes, pure vibes. Everyone that was there was just ready for the house, basically. Yeah. All different types of house. Funky, deep tech, tribal. The biggest MCs, shout out MC Fro, shout out Petchy. So shout out everyone that went there, Majesty, Eastwood, everyone. No, I had such a good time.
1: I can imagine.
2: It was sick.
0: Yeah, you just seem like you're buzzing talking about it.
2: I am.
0: Yeah.
2: Still
0: on that cloud nine.
2: See, the boat party, the last day thing that we did, the boat party was very emotional. We went from day till night in the sun with the strobe lights.
0: Nothing
2: and all
0: bad.
2: That. You got like the landscape around. Oh, it was sick. It was sick.
1: That's good. And then are they going back next year?
2: I think so, they are.
1: Good.
2: Tune into House Connoisseurs next year.
1: Yeah, and what else have you been up to then recently? Because I know you've been busy as hell right now.
2: Like I'm in my diary.
0: You was in Malta, weren't you?
2: Yeah, I was in Malta for DLT Malta. In my R&B bag for 187, Room 187. Big shout out to them. I also done, what else have I done? Carnivals.
1: Yeah, Carnival. Can't forget that. You shut that one down as well.
2: That was lit. I've done Bristol VIP, Rave in the Park, and also on Volcano Sound for Solar Sounds. So that was fun. So I dipped in both. I was doing like some hip hop, some, not any bashment this year, I raged, but some hip hop and, you know, my usual, my house, my funky and all that jazz. Yeah, it was fun. Constant.
1: Yeah, so it seems like you're super busy and it looks like the only way is up right now.
2: I can't wait
1: to see what 2027's got for you as well.
0: Trust me.
2: More out of the country,
0: year.
2: Please, people. Get me outside.
0: Do you know what I mean? Flying out's great anyway, but when you're getting paid to fly out, nothing better.
2: Do you know what I mean? Getting tanned and paid at the same time?
1: Nah, I hear that. Yeah. I might be out there getting tanned and getting paid at the same time. That's what I'm looking forward to.
0: A working holiday.
1: A working holiday. That's what we call it.
2: Tiring, though.
1: It is tiring. But if you're going to say to the people then, what should they look forward to coming from you, coming up?
2: More content.
1: Yeah.
2: So you're going to see me more, me DJing in real life. You just see pictures and things, but actual DJing content. More mixes. I need to get on more mixes. I'm neglecting my fans.
1: I hear that.
2: But yeah, more mixes, and more content of me mixing. I want to do more YouTube mixes as well.
1: Yeah, which makes sense.
2: And yeah, hopefully more out of the country bookings, more bookings in general. I want to do more festivals, carnivals, a lot. So yeah, I'm about, guys. I'm still about.
1: I hear that. So at the hours of 3 o'clock, we're going to get in the guest mix from yourself. Yes. Can you tell the people then what they're going to get from you?
2: So today, I'm giving you a house melody. As you know, just come back from House Connoisseur, so I've got
1: the vibe is just there.
2: Yeah, it's just there. So I am going to be doing some funky, some tribal, and some deep tech, you know, for the cut and shapes fans.
1: Oh. Gonna bring it back to my youth. Bring it back to my youth now. Literally. I hear that. I'm here for that. But yeah, so it's right now See No Evil on Swoo.fm 103.7. We've got a one like Chelsea in the building. She's gonna be jumping up, stepping in for the guest mix at the hours of 3 o'clock. So make sure you keep it locked because it's definitely not one to be missed. And if you do miss any part of the show, you can lock in on the Riz.fm website or the Swoo SoundCloud and you can listen back to the whole show. Anyone that you miss, go check it back there. But right now we're gonna get back into the mix. I'm gonna hand it over to back to the one like Coast. Make sure you keep it locked. Swoo.fm 103.7. Let's go on this Sunday afternoon.

Right, big shout out to Jesus on this one. Collab with ourselves. Out to the DJs supporting this one early. This one, Horns, tribute to Tadao. Gonna play one more from myself and Styles after this. And then we're gonna hand the decks over to Chels. Trust me, I'm excited for this guest mix. Definitely gonna raise the tempo, raise the pressure a little bit for the second hour of the show. Also, one thing we forgot to mention earlier. Next Saturday, catch us down in London. See you, Dalston. See No Evil representing down there. Logos and Mum Dance down there. Elijah and Skillium. And of course, Dusk and Blackdown. Key Sound 21st birthday. So yeah, if you're London sides, make sure you come through because last year was absolutely ridiculous. And this one's looking just as big. Anyway, See No Evil rolling through on Swoo. 0784. 000-1037 gets you through. Like I said, one more from myself and Styles. Then it's all about Chels for the rest of the show.

0: Right, last one for myself, See No Evil. Ending our section of the show, should I say, with a couple of our own productions. So if you're feeling the vibe and you're one of our DJ pals, shout us, because you can get that care package. We ain't releasing nothing too soon, though. But anyway, without no further ado, stepping up, stepping in for the second half of the show, Swoo, we are very pleased to welcome the one like DJ Chels. So keep it locked, keep it Swoo. Once again, the phone line number 0784-000-1037. Let's get involved.
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1: Yeah, trust me, this is such a solid guest mix right now. And you're locked in See No Evil on Speed FM 103.7. We're rocking out to the hours of 4 o'clock. It's One Night Chels up in the mix right now. And you can get your shouts in on number
0: 0784 000 1037. Do you remember you said by the end of 2025 you'd memorise that number?
1: Yeah, we're going to 2027 and I don't care.
0: Alright, January 27. Styles is going to read the number, no prompts. Also, while we got these mics on, big shout out to the One Night Rower Archives. Big up the people who came and caught us down at the Pipe and Slippers a couple of weeks ago. Sunday Groove Sessions. Yeah, we're going to have to make that one a little bit more regular. Yeah. Represent the deeper side of I'm a Piano and House, a little Sunday wind down. So yeah, keep your eyes on that. Keep your eyes on the next No Logic Just Vibes in November. But yeah, let's shut up. Let's let Chels have a shine.
1: Yeah.

And we're coming up to the end of the show. We're going to close it out. It's the one that See No Evil. We've been locked into us for the past 2 hours with a special guest from Mix, from the one like DJ Chels. She's in the mix right now. She's going to ride out to the end. She's bringing back the essence right now. This is bringing back to the raving days, the 2000s. You get me?

going on. This is Inner Echo, live and direct on Swoo FM. I'm going to be taking you through for the next 2 hours with some hand-picked, dub-inspired bass music and all sorts from across the spectrum. We've got loads of brand new music coming up.

Wow. If you hadn't already guessed, that was the magical Joe York. That was a tune called Tears, forthcoming from his next album. It's coming out on November 13th. That one is called Shallow Fantasies. Next up, we've got another forthcoming album. This time from Ibiza-based Cedido. This is called Interstellar Resistance, forthcoming soon.

sweet. Count Blessings, J-Man and Berland there. That one, the Sentinel 793 remix.

Right then, people, that last one was myself, Inner Echo, alongside Inja MC for our second official collaboration on our record label, Echoplex Records. That's called Cruising. It's number 8 on our digital releases. Yeah, you can go cop that one now. So, yeah, I'm going to move on to some more Dublinian sounds. We're going to move into Vivek's latest offering from his new album, The Escape to Nowhere. This one is called Grown, and it features the singer Dandelion.

See, I think this one is just landed. Vivex pressed this on some super heavyweight 12-inch vinyl. Definitely worth a listen and a cop.

That last one, the sounds of Booker, who featured on our show last month. Now, guys, time is moving real quick, and I've got about 20 minutes before I move into the guest mix. So I'm going to run the next one.

Yes, people. This is Inner Echo. If you've been feeling the tunes and want to know the track list, head over to my socials, Inner Echo Music. Yeah, and I have all the track list there for you ASAP. Hand over to Sister Benny in about 10 minutes. But before I do so, I need to say a huge appreciation to Trematerra Festival, Galicia, Spain. Love to the Dubmano Hi-Fi, Hi Nebra, who hosted us a few weekends ago in this beautiful location. In Galicia, northern Spain, overlooking a beautiful lake. It's a free festival they put on over there. We had the pleasure of playing in front of 1,500 people. It's a wicked, wicked festival. And a lot of those crew just do it for the love. And this one, this tune went off. Shout out to Maziz, each and every. Inner Echo Maziz production.

Right then, people. Yeah, this is Inner Echo. So my last tune is the next one. And it's a tune I'm super, super proud of. And it's going to be our next release on Echoplex. And this will be the first time you've heard it. With this version, it's gone through many, many iterations. And I finally feel like we've nailed it. So this is the first time we'll hear it. And it's going to be coming out Echoplex Records vinyl 002. This is with Euphie, straight from France, on the horns. Tune entitled Ranger.

on the horns, and our boy Daniel Dubsworth on the bass there. We got some nice dub cuts on the B-side to come as well.

She's bringing an absolute fire selection of dub steppers and dub plates. So stay locked for the next hour as we hand it over to Sister Bene. Sweet. This is Inner Echo signing out. Thanks for locking in, people.

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I'm tired of you. In fact, it was when I smoked my first joint.

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0: Yes. Welcome back to the Sounds from the Well show here on SWU. I'm Tracy.
1: I'm Ezra.
0: Together we're Zamzam Sounds. Thanks for tuning in today. We're going to be with you for an hour as usual. And for the second hour, our special guest today is Day Zero from Tokyo, Japan. We'll talk about him a little bit more after a while. We've got a mix of super new, unreleased, coming soon, etc. to play for you today. This is Low End Activist meets Seekers International. This is Musicon 5. 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You may also know Feel Free Hi-Fi, who appeared on

Common. This is forthcoming on Modern Hypnosis. As always, thanks to Scott, and congratulations on all this fantastic stuff coming up. I'm going to play a little bit more.

this one right here, brand new on Truel, Al Wooten's label, of course. This is the duo called Turning Jewels into Water. We're gonna play two of these. This one's called Fire of Flowers. Next one's gonna be Clay.

0: off the brand new one on Digital Sting, straight off the 12-inch low-end Axis Meets. Big up Spencer and the whole crew. This is MusicCon 1.
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out of the Modi Bardo and into Raz and Kalbata featuring Clapper Priest. Tune entitled Nobody Else. Soon come on this one.

vibes right here. This is Jonka, brand new LP on Moonshine. Album's called Exit the Dream. This is 55

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Zam Zam Sounds. We'll be back next month.

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there. So come on, let's freak. 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Yeah, freak. 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
1: Yes, yes, good evening. Welcome to another edition of Intrigue right here on Swoo. Each and every fourth Sunday of the month, drum and bass with myself, Ben Soundscape. This month, I'm going to bring you a special mix from Ant-TC1 alongside X-Bar Theory. This was recorded back in May 2022 and basically gives you a full showcase of X-Bar Theory's sound. They've just released a single with me on Intrigue. It's entitled They Don't Know. So after Ant's mix, I'm going to be bringing a little interview with Phil Focus, who's one half of X-Bar Theory, where we talk all about the tune and have a bit of a catch-up. And then after that, the final part of the show is a mix from myself. So yeah, going to keep the chat to a minimum this show. Enjoy the vibes. X-Bar Theory and TC1 coming right up. And then myself to close the show out. And do remember, They Don't Know, for myself, Ben Soundscape and X-Bar Theory, is out right now on Intrigue. Shouts to all the crew. Big up yourselves. Shouts to Ant-TC1 for the killer mix. And of course, big love to X-Bar Theory, aka Focus and Medic. Enjoy the show, guys, and I'll catch you soon.
2: Yeah. XBT, X-Bar Theory. Large up the Ant-TC1 dispatch. Focus and Medic MC. Intro. Away we go. And we welcome you to the sound of X-Bar Theory.
3: Yeah.
2: And TC1, the scientist in the mix.
3: Crystal pronunciation, hear this clearly.
2: And it's time to enter brand new territory. XBT and TC1. Dispatch is the label. And we fly the flag. Check it.
3: We rep the sound.

0: 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And then suddenly,
1: beats like a laser, sharp as a razor, snare kick drum up in marches on paper, killer 16 and slide across fader, XBT, we come to

0: serving the art form of the MC. X-Bar Theory, respecting the culture.
1: Cranking up his set to say, yeah, listen, you know. And then suddenly...

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Tight rhyming, lights laced with pints and late writing. 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
2: Yeah, X-Bar Theory, absolutely amazing mix there with Ant-TC1. Big up to you guys. And now we're going to go into the interview with Phil, aka MC Focus, one half of X-Bar Theory. Let's go.
3: Yes, mate. Yeah, welcome on SWU. Really good to have you on for a little chat. How you doing? You good?
4: I'm good, bruv. I'm good. I'm quite hot at the moment. I've been in this little studio room, which has got all this acoustic wall and stuff for about 2.5 hours. I need to get some sunlight after this and go for a walk, but I am good. I'm grateful for lots of good stuff going on in life, put it that way. So yeah, no complaints, bruv. What are you saying? You made it back from Sun and Bass in one piece.
3: It was wicked out there, man. Really good, as usual. Buzzing, really good sets from everybody, good vibes. Saw people from all over the world, hadn't seen in a year. Just vibed out, man. I mean, you know, sun, sea, drum and bass, amazing Italian food. Doesn't get much better, really.
4: Come on. I'm not jealous. I'm not a jealous person, so I'm not jealous, but I am going to come next year. But I have been saying that for the last couple of years, so...
3: You've got to do it, mate. I mean...
4: It's on the cards. Actually, it's on the cards.
3: yeah. You've got to come out. In fact, this year, one of the highlights, Phil, was actually playing our track in the set with Colette. Our track, They Don't Know, which has just dropped out on Intrigue for those that are listening right now. Absolutely tune. So
4: I was there in voice and there in spirit, even though I wasn't there in person.
3: Yeah, exactly. So we slayed it on this big sound system at a place called La Luna Club. It went off. So absolute big ups. I'm just really pleased that it's finally out there. I was gonna talk to you about it, really, because it's been a while, hasn't it? When did we make that, Phil? Was it 2020?
4: 1982, I think. Yeah, it's mad, isn't it? Tracks, like anyone involved in drum and bass on any kind of artistic or label level behind the scenes won't be surprised that music can take a flipping long time to come out.
3: So
4: me and Caleb started X-Bar Theory in 2022, I think.
3: And 22, music,
4: yeah, I think so. We dropped some music around then, and then this track was probably bubbling away, even if it was just a little idea from, dare I say it, round about then.
3: Yeah, I think so, mate. I think it was like 21, 22, because we first had the idea of doing it, and then it took a while to get the right track together. And then once I had it, I sent it to you. You guys were all about it. Then obviously you had to write it, go back and forth, and then record it. So it took like a long time, didn't it, to come together?
4: A really long time. But sometimes, you know, in the grand scheme of things, it doesn't even matter, because I stand by this now. I listened to it the other day. I played it on my Cool FM show.
3: I played it from
4: start to finish. And I was like, this is a sick track. I'm really happy with this. And unless we told someone that we made it 30 years ago, then they would never know.
3: Mate, as far as I'm concerned,
4: it sounds fresh.
3: It sounds fresh, right? And it's got a really interesting message behind it. Tell us the sort of story. Yeah, tell us a little bit about it, mate.
4: Yeah, well, do you know what? To be quite honest with you, it is simply an autobiographical track of shared experiences of me and Caleb, aka Medic. So he tells the story in the tune. He's talking about when we met at the club in Reading called Sub 89.
3: Yeah.
4: We'd maybe crossed paths in Bristol. I'd heard of him. But, you know, literally, as he says in the track, we bumped fists. He passed me the mic. I'm like, yeah, safe, mate. I don't think I said, safe, mate, let me rip it. I don't think I would have necessarily said that bit.
3: I'm joking.
4: But yeah, we're like, yeah, boom, safe. How you doing? Like, you know, and really what we're talking about is exactly what was happening at the time. I drove from where I live in Hitchin, or used to live in Hitchin.
3: Drove to Bristol.
4: Yeah, man. Yeah. That was the, you know, even back in the days when I first met you, Ben, all those many moons ago for Intrigue, you know, up and down the M4, Bristol to Hitchin was just a standard thing.
3: Yeah, it's been on pirate stations.
4: Yeah, come on. It's just a standard thing. So I drove to Medic's house in Bristol and we sat there one afternoon And we wrote the bars, and he just came up with this hook, "They Don't Know." And it's like, well, what do people not really, not, it's not necessarily in a sense that, oh no, we know something you don't know, like we're some sort of elite people and you just don't know anything. It's more like, maybe you don't realise that behind the scenes, we're driving up and down them, as in music art, well, literally me and him, but also our peers and the people that we're
3: about
4: fans
3: what's
4: of.
3: What's going on sort of behind the scenes that maybe people might not know.
4: Yeah, man, this is what it's like. We spent years on pirate stations. I started pirate radio in 1999. Up and down the motorway, promoters knocking you for wages. That doesn't happen anymore, by the way, but it used to happen back in the day. You know, you do the gig and then you're like following the promoter around the club and you can't find them, and then they avoid you,
3: there,
4: and then they're like, oh, sorry mate, had a bad night tonight. And you're thinking, really? But you know, it's just all of that. And then we're just talking really about combining, how we're combining our flows, our styles, which we were just writing what was happening at the time, because we're linking up a lot. We were linking up in pirate studios, practicing sometimes once a week or once a fortnight. We were writing bars together, and we just wanted to come with something that was a bit different than, right, here's a drum and bass beat, you do a 16, I do a 16, that's that.
3: Yeah, so, tell the whole story, mate. I think it's really clever and very insightful to listen to when you sort of unpick the lyrics and hear about the journey, how you two met and all of the stories behind that you've managed to get into a song. I think it's really clever, and it tells a lot for people, you know. It's quite educational, and I get something from it every time I listen to it, even now, you know. I'm like, oh, it's just so sick. I'm super proud of it, man.
4: Wicked, man. And look, let's not just make it about me and Kaylee, because it's one of those projects where the beat and the vocals and the music all, in general, just all weaves together and gels together. Sometimes drum and bass tunes with vocals can sound like, oh, here's a beat, here's some vocals, put one on top of the other.
3: Yeah.
4: You know, it's all well and good, but this actually weaves in and out of it. And I love the way that you created the right structure and the right space for us to actually tell our stories. You know, we are telling stories, and we've got, I mean, the hook itself is probably like a minute long. This is not a tune that panders to the latest algorithmic requirements of DSPs and attention spans.
3: it's like a halftime thing as well. You know, it's not like a full on drum and bass tune, so it's halftime, so it allows more space for the vocals to fit with the beat. You know,
4: it's our version of hip hop. It's not. It's our version of D&B. But it's got more of that laid back flow to it, with a proper hook. And yeah, anyone that just listens to music for 30 seconds and then flicks to the next one, you are going to miss the essence of what this is all about if you do that. Yeah. So do me a favor, sit, even if you have to like get someone to tie you to a chair, just sit down and listen to the whole thing, start to finish.
3: Well, they're going to get it on this show tonight. They're going to get the whole tune right after this. They're going to have to hear the whole tune from start to finish, mate.
4: We love to hear that. So big up to you.
3: That is coming right up after this chat. You're going to have to listen to the whole track from start to finish. How long is it? I think it's like at least more than 3 minutes, Phil, as well. It's like 6-7 minutes, right?
4: It's at least 6 minutes long, mental.
3: Perfect.
4: And I'm here for that. Proud of that. Wouldn't have it any other way. There's no radio edit. There's no club edit. No. Have some of this. That's
3: it's proper long track that develops, and you just have to get into it, listen to the groove, listen to the lyrics, and it takes you on a journey, right? I mean, I'm super happy with it, mate, and I really hope that people out there will get into it and support it. We've already had some good feedback from across the scene as well. Big up to all the DJs playing it. So I've been really happy with how it's gone, mate. So just big ups to you and Caleb as well for delivering on it.
4: No, big respect, mate. You know, you've gone out of your way to put this out. Intrigue, independent label, doing it all off your own back. You know, like, we all are independent artists, just trying to make good music
3: and
4: get it out there for the people to enjoy. So, yeah, big respect.
3: Yeah, big up, man. Let me just ask you as well, what is there anything more on the horizon for X-Bar Theory, or anything you want to share about that? Or
4: yeah, it's a good question. It's a fair question. Obviously, I'm here talking on behalf of X-Bar Theory, but I'm only 50% of it. it's far from over. Let me put it like that. Me and Caleb, good, for all various different life reasons, haven't really had the opportunity to link up in person recently.
3: Yeah.
4: We are going to do that. It is going to happen. And I think X-Bar Theory is still very much in its infancy. And the reason why it's important for me to keep the vibes going to both of us is that it just offers something a bit different. Or if you listen to all of the music we've done so far, it's not just standard MC spits on a D&B beat. We do combination flows, back and forth, call and response, you know.
3: Absolutely, man. It's very clever, very unique style you guys have got. So I'm really excited to hear more, you know, whenever that will be. Do you know what I mean?
4: Yeah, soon come, man. Soon come.
3: Amazing. Well, look forward to hopefully doing something new together, mate, one of these days, you know?
4: Yeah, man, come on. Big up.
3: Absolutely. Awesome, Phil. Well, thanks for joining us. And shout out to everyone tuning in to Sweet right now. Shout out to Caleb as well, the other X-Bar Theory member. And yeah, we're going to run the tune right now from start to finish. They Don't Know, Ben Soundscape, X-Bar Theory, aka Focus and Medic. Big up, man. Easy.
4: Big ups. People, listen to this. Swoop.

That was They Don't Know, out now on Intrigue Music, from myself alongside X Bar Theory. And now for the last hour of the show, I'm going to go in the mix with a bunch of Liquid and some classics and a few harder things as well. Hope you enjoyed. Spend Soundscape, Swoo, each and every fourth Sunday.

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Mic check, 1, 2, 1, 2. Welcome to the Escher Music Connection Show on Sue FM. Got the soundtrack for your Saturday, Sunday night right here. It's been a long weekend, I can't remember what day it is.

right, kicking off our show this evening, this one, The Now Signal, track entitled Mega 2. Two hours of mostly unsigned, unreleased music from local Bristol artists as part of our Escher Music Connection Collective this evening, with a very special guest mix from 10 o'clock by Liam 82.

This one, Sammy Major with Furry Fury. 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

You can shoot us a text on the studio phone 078-4000-1037. Escher Crew, get in the chat. Out to Giant States, locked in. Out to Sibling and the Lockleys Massive.

Out to Sound Warrior, locked in from Cardiff. Out to the Cardiff crew. Out to the Welsh gang. This one, John Manolo Smith and Anox. Track entitled Granular Encounters.

Jan, Mr. Future Self locked in. This one, a little one of mine. Currently entitled Chuggy Hardware Thing. Crank your subs on this one.

Yeah, this one came from a live jam session post the Sufferer's Choice 30 Years show, which you can listen back to on Swoo. Absolutely incredible session at the Brew from Strider and Abashantii. Out to Kasparov, out to the Running Man, out to No Lonely Number, all locked in.

Yeah, this one in the cut. Potentially artist is Chromaine Square. It's in the album metadata, but hey, if this is you, give us a shout in the chat, let us know. This is fire.

0: Right, rolling into this lovely beepy boopy number from OR. Track entitled A Moment of Levitation While Taking a Breather Out the Back of the Community Centre. Been there,
1: man.
0: Ever just step out for a moment and start floating? Okay, we're half an hour in. If you're just tuned in, you are listening to the Escher Music Connection show on SWU FM. Everything you hear tonight from our local community of producers. We meet up once a month down at Strange Brew. Next one, last Monday of September, whenever that date is. Wait, no, last Monday of October, the September one already happened. Yeah, so if you make music, you know, people that make tunes, come down. We are open to any.

Yeah, this one, lovely skippy dippy jazzy stuff from Funk and Disorderly. Had this one rattle the brew rig a couple of weeks back. Incredible experience. You know, that's a big tune where you can hear all the bolts in the air conditioning unit rattling out.

0: Okay, 1 2 1 2. Hello.
1: Mic check.
0: Hello.
1: You
0: am right? I coming through?
1: I can hear you.
0: Can you hear me? Oh, good. Okay. That's what matters. I'm going to leave this one running in the background. So, yeah, Liam 82.
1: Yeah.
0: Government name.
1: Well, yeah, it's a name that Nick Bat bestowed upon me from Sonic State.
0: Oh, really?
1: Yeah.
0: I mean, to be fair, if Nick Bat gives you a name, you can't really turn it down, can you?
1: That's it.
0: Thank you so much for joining us on the show today.
1: Thanks for having me.
0: I'm really looking forward to the guest mix. You've been a pretty prolific sort of member of the Escher community since you... When did you first come down?
1: So it was just before Machina last year. So I saw an Instagram post. You know, Dave Superfrog was like, I've heard about Escher, you got to get involved. And then so I submitted a couple of tracks to that mix that Shanti curated.
0: Yes.
1: And I got a couple of tracks selected, and that was like massive validation for me. And then I came to Machina and absolutely loved it. Actually, I brought my wife and my daughter. Actually, my daughter was talking about it the other day, because she was like, when are we going to that music thing again with all the machines and all the stuff and all that kind of stuff? So, like, yeah, it was just a great day, really. Yeah,
0: brilliant. I mean, yeah, get them started young. Yeah. Get them stuck in.
1: Yeah, no, I was saying that on the chat, actually. I've got Roland Ira boxes and she loves them. She's like, you know, it's a box, like three boxes with lights and lots of buttons to press and knobs to turn. Is perfect for
0: I mean,
1: kid.
0: It's just perfect stimulation for young brains, right?
1: Yeah.
0: Like, I press this thing, it makes a noise. Does it make a cool noise? Yes, it does. You know, I think like that, especially that age where it's like completely unrefined by like what is cool or good.
1: Yeah, they're just, like, just exploring it, right? Just
0: like crazy sounds.
1: So
0: let's wheel back a number of years. So tell me about, when did you first start getting into making electronic music?
1: Making it was the first lockdown. So maybe a touch before that, I downloaded FL Studio, but really kind of got into it first lockdown. This was pre-Charles. I had like loads of time. I was a secondary school teacher at the time, so I'd finish work at like 3 and just have like hours and hours to fill, basically.
0: Amazing.
1: And I got, I don't know if you remember, Ableton did a free download of their software for like 3 months. It's like full Ableton Live Suite for nothing for 3 months. I was like, right, getting that. And then just gorged myself on tutorials on YouTube. A guy called Julian Earle just watched tutorial after tutorial on like loads of different genres, like not just like garage and house, but like warehouse techno and like drum and bass, like everything. And then they extended the trial by another 3 months. So I was just kept making music and just loving it. And then just, yeah, kept going with that. And then I went down the gear rabbit hole and I bought like loads of like Behringer clones, because I didn't, before I started making music, I didn't know anything about like what a 909 was, what a 303 was. It was all like just kind of, they were just numbers to me. I didn't really know what it meant. And then I found out more about it and then I was like, okay, this is cool. And yeah, I bought loads of Behringer stuff, started making music with analog gear. Yeah, and that's, and then met Dave through an EMOM night, Dave Superfrog. And yeah, and then he recommended Escher to me and then been coming here since, as I say, since, yes, it was exactly a year today, actually.
0: Is it a year today?
1: Yeah, because like this time last year we were at Machina, pretty much.
0: Yeah, it was. God, yeah, it's Machina weekend.
1: Yeah.
0: God, that's flown by, hasn't
1: yeah.
0: it?
1: Yeah. I mean, that was sick. That was a great day. Well, yeah. I was only there on the Sunday, but it was amazing.
0: Yeah,
1: awesome.
0: It's...
1: I can't remember now.
0: It's a very special thing, yeah. And just a little sneak preview for anyone listening. So Machina Bristronica is a two-day synthesizer and electronic music culture festival that's run by Elevator Sound Synth Shop. And there are dates locked in for next year. It's going to be the 17th to 19th of September. So yeah, synth nerds, pin it in your diary. Got to do a quick little shout out there while it's topical.
1: Go for it.
0: But yeah, so and sort of, so you said like before you got into making music you weren't aware of like a lot of the hardware and stuff. So yeah. Where does your, were you like a sort of fan of dance music before you started making it?
1: Yeah.
0: Where does the musical journey begin for you?
1: I'm 16, 100% like fan of dance music since then. So I can vividly remember walking into my cousin's bedroom in Tooting, I was about 16, and he was playing Two-Step Garage on two belt drive turntables. And I was like, what is this music? Like, it was an awakening for me. I was like, I've got to, whatever this is, I've got to get involved with it, because at the time, that kind of music wasn't really being played it wasn't in the mainstream consciousness. It was kind of, it was happening underground. It was happening at nights. It was happening on pirate radio. People were buying records and playing it in their bedrooms and stuff. So it all felt a bit underground and like edgy and I don't know, just very interesting to me. So I started collecting records after that.
0: Yeah.
1: And kind of followed all the trends really a little bit, like, so garage and then a bit of drum and bass, dubstep, you know, post dubstep, future garage. Like, I just kept, I've just been a fan of it for so long. Like, I love, I've really got a deep love for electronic music, in so many different genres, really.
0: Yeah, and it's, I mean, you can definitely hear that, like, through your tunes. Like I said, you've been, you know, I think chucking like two or three tunes in the pot for like every radio show. It's the back catalogue is extensive, and I can definitely hear that there's influences from a lot of different things.
1: I think I want to like try and refine it a bit, but I just, as I say, I love so many different genres. It's difficult too, because like I tried to make a jungle track a couple of months ago, and what's that guy, Seven Sims guy? I don't know, he's making, or he's DJing, amazing new kind of new wave jungle, and I'm like, that's just so cool, and I'd love to make that. So I kind of get distracted, and I keep kind of going, I'll make jungle, I'll make rave, or I want to make garage, and it just kind of, I don't know, end up sort of.
0: I guess it's nice to have a sort of software or a process that allows you to experiment with that. I imagine it would be akin to like being a painter and being like, I mostly do oil paintings, but today I'm going to do a watercolor thing, or today I'm going to finger paint some stuff on my wall, or, you know, like you've got a bit of scope to just try stuff out and see how it gets on. And I guess that all bleeds back into your like general practice, right?
1: Well, actually, that's what's great about Esher, because I do feel like there's so much that's experimental that's going on in Esher. Like, people aren't afraid to do something a bit odd, you know.
0: Ten minute long noise tune, shout out to Charlie every time.
1: And I love that, like, so that's what's been great about joining the community and listening to all the tracks via the radio show, because I'm listening to music I wouldn't ordinarily listen to, but I mean, I'm enjoying it, or enjoying elements of it, or appreciating the kind of to know the bravery of doing something. Just
0: I think this is something that's come up in like most of the conversations when we've had guests on the show. Like, it's a very vulnerable thing, like sharing your music.
1: Yeah.
0: And actually, even if, you know, like, I've been running Esher for 10 years, I've played loads of music that I wouldn't listen to, but it's given me such a deep appreciation for how hard people work, and, you know, how much effort they put into the stuff they create. And, you know, music is subjective. Like, that's a fact. I'm always very skeptical when I ask people what sort of music they listen to, and they're like, I like everything. And you're like, okay, do you? How do you feel about noise or yodeling or you know, like really cheesy rock band covers? Most people, you tend to whittle them down and find out what they actually do like. And so I just want to quickly sort of touch on some things, because I know we are sort of running fairly quick on time. These conversations never seem to be long enough. Is there anything coming up?
1: That you want to
0: plug, that you want to shout
1: definitely
0: out?
1: Definitely. So I promised I'd shout this out. So on the 1st of October at the Love Inn, it's Sink In number 3. So this is a night that's run by Madalog and Jack. And there's we've got a headliner. Oh gosh, I'm gonna forget the name. We've got two great headliners anyway coming down. One guy who does, I should say, it's all live performance with hardware. So like, we've got a guy from Mexico coming down doing live techno. We've got a lady from Bristol, I think her name is Annie, and she's got a lovely voice, and she'll be doing some kind of ambient stuff.
0: Oh, nice.
1: So yeah, that's happening at the Love Inn on Thursday the 1st, and yeah, come down, because I think we should have more kind of cross collaboration between all these different pockets of things that are going on in Bristol. So yeah, Love Inn Thursday 1st, please come down, it'd be a good one.
0: Amazing. Stick that in your diaries. Have you got any music coming out, or anywhere that we can have a listen to what you've done?
1: I do want to release something one day, but I feel like I've got to get some of the technical aspects of it right. So I've got to get some tracks properly mastered and actually, because I've learned it on the hoof, and I've learned it from YouTube, and I've learned it kind of, you know, so I've never really it would be nice to do a course or like be mentored by someone and like actually refine what I'm doing. So I think I've got some good ideas, but it's just a bit raw at the minute. So I don't really want to release anything until it's, I don't know. It's never perfect, right? But it could be better.
0: It's never going to be perfect. This is the issue I have quite a lot, is going back and just tweaking it and tweaking it and tweaking it.
1: Yeah.
0: But yeah, mix and mastering, support engineers, advisors, please send us a postcard. There is one thing as well. So one thing that I forgot to mention earlier, yep, that we sort of discussed when we were on our way here after a pint at the Lovely Dame around the corner. So balancing sort of music and day-to-day life, pretty much everyone who's involved in the Esher community, like, it's all, everyone's doing this for the love of it. No one's like sort of full career musicians. How do you find that? Because you mentioned like, see, when you got started out, it was COVID, you had lots of free time, it was before you had your kids.
1: Mm.
0: Kid, one, two?
1: Just one.
0: Just the one.
1: Thank God.
0: one is more than one. how do you find that now? Like, obviously, in a post-COVID world, now, you know, with your fatherly duties, where do you find the time?
1: You got work, and then you got the kind of the duties that you've got to do in the evening and stuff, and that's all great. I kind of, after I've done the washing up, I kind of get the laptop out and sit in the kitchen and just put the headphones on and kind of, it's my escape a little bit, because you could easily just kind of watch telly, crack open a beer and do something passive. But I find actually it's better for me if I do something like that where I'm actually doing something creative. So it doesn't really matter where this goes for me, because it's just a creative outlet for me, and I get so much from it. So yeah, basically the evening and any spare hours, and get, sometimes I get evening off. And I was at Pirate last Friday, and my wife's quite good with stuff like that. She'll, you know, take the reins for an evening, and I can go and, you know, live out some teenage fantasies for 3 hours.
0: You've got to do it. Like you said, it's nourishing for the mind to have some sort of creative outlet, whatever that might be. And this is the thing, and for everyone that I've spoken to about it, like, you will, if you care about something enough, you will always find the time. If it's, you know, half an hour in the morning, or, you know, after doing the washing up, or you always find the time to do it. And I find personally that, like, it doesn't have to be much. Like, I'll go into the studio for like 20 minutes on my way to work, and that will make such a radical difference to like my day.
1: It's better than nothing. If you do nothing, nothing will happen. But if you allocate some time to kind of, I don't know, learn a plugin, or I'm just going to work on this track for 20 minutes, it will take you somewhere, right? It's a step in the right direction. So yeah,
0: I feel like that's a beautiful note to end on. Okay, it's cool. So I'm gonna let you get cracking, so stay tuned. You've been listening to the Esher Music Connection show on Swoo FM. We've got a guest mix from Liam 82 coming up hot and fresh for the next half an hour. I will fade you into that one, and we will see you shortly.

0: Yeah, absolute heat from Liam 82. Thank you, mate. That was killer. Thank Big you. Vibes Thank in the studio. Thank you for coming along. Right, we're going to get stuck in. We've got 20 more minutes left to go and a whole load of tunes to rattle through. So this one, first up from Giant States. It's a track entitled Sundog.
1: Bristol, worldwide. Give us a signal if you're locked. Swoop.

Yeah, this one, the mighty Pat Coe. Always with the deep and dubby. Gonna roll into a little drum and bass cut for the last 10 minutes.

Wouldn't be a Usher Music Connection show without a new one from Air. This one, theme from John, is... If you're around on the 17th of October, we're going to be taking over Kit Form with the crew from Bleep Club. Usher DJs all night, live electronic music all night. Otherwise, our next session, we're going to be back at Strange Brew on October the 26th. It's a Monday night. Come down, bring your tunes. Otherwise, we will... Swoop.

Good evening, Bristol. You're listening to Sophia Luisu on Swoo. And for the first hour tonight, I have an excellent eclectic mix from Poland-based DJ and producer 2K88. The mix is a journey through ambient collages, dream pop, and experimental forms of bass music. I'll follow that up in the second hour with a selection of club-adjacent tracks, from intricate sound explorations and spoken word to more fuzzy, warm, and rhythmic moments. Enjoy!

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0: But me hopeful. 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
1: Kiskeya.
0: No pre-propaganda. 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Don't know the routine. Jam machine and Putin. Squishy squishy sound. 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

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I'm a little wary, all I do is read.

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Such is my thesis, an emphasis in a synthesis of ancestral baggage, where Bilbo Baggins appears as a savage. Fear not for the death of mod cons, for them I've prepared a libation brewed upon the maternal tongue. Literally, I just stare at screen.

This could all run through you. I want the spirit of communal connection. Vertical building.

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Wow.